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2: City OPD on LA Southbound. We had a unit involved in a failure yield on a black dirt bike from 1500 Heritage Road. They did terminate the pursuit again, a black dirt bike with a driver in Hispanic male, blue jeans, black shirt, black helmet. He was last seen northbound from 800 Otay Valley. He was running in opposite lanes of traffic. San Diego PD, clear on LA Southbound.
3: Battalion 51, 6 Alpha.
0: Battalion 51.
3: The Battalion 57 closer than Battalion 51.
0: Stanberg. Battalion 51, CAD is pulling Battalion 57 closer.
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3: 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My map shows Battalion 57 is still in Initial City.
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1: Yes, sir. Reports of a 415 fight and an unknown emergency in the same location. History of a male driving with another male on top of his vehicle.
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0: 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It shows at hospital about 5 minutes ago.
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2: 418.
3: Passenger.
1: Is there a decode?
0: On a
2: 418, looks like there is a gate code, but the patient does not know the gate code.
0: I've got 2 to be surveillance Northwest available.
1: Sorry that. We're unable to make access. Are you able to go back and see me on the street?
2: I copy. So if I'm gonna check, see if there's any history of the gate code, give me 1 second. Information from the disease on please get reports of a wrong way driving on the 67 North Trail. Please get reports of a wrong way driver seat. 7 of trail going southbound in the lanes. The description we have is that it's a yellow vehicle. Plus, on the rest of the lanes, it's 7 of foster structure. 418, no history. Stand by, I'll do the next. See if they reach out.
1: Thank you.

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1: Go ahead for 418.
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1: Copy that, thank you.
0: Stay safe.

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2: Chris 2, at 2 Hi, 1832.

Standing Harbor Police on the Lee South, come in for a 20,002 vehicle versus bicycle. Correction, that's going to be 20,001. Happened at Market and Harbor about a half an hour ago. It is a bull versus vehicle. The vehicle left. The vehicle is described as a dark Toyota Crosser, California 8, yellow, Charles. At the rear window, there's a circle sticker and just left of the rear seat. The damage to the vehicle should be a passenger rear. The bicycle will be transformed to stationary.

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Medical. 6 Charlie, 6 Delta. 49 Anita G. Court. 419 Anita Junior. 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
0: 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We've located the RPs laying this down. Unless you have anything further, we'll go UTL.
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1: 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And just for information, were you staying with Border Patrol? They gave us an additional accident, but in a different location.
2: Yes, we are. I've been with Border Patrol and CH.
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0: 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I said we canceled, but we are just a bird scene.
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0: 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Ringing alarm high rise. 6 Echo, 6 Foxtrot. 1125 National City Boulevard. Courtyard at Kimbo 1125. Cross Streets, West 11th Street, and West 12th Street. National City Engine 34, and National City Truck 34. 6 Echo, 6 Foxtrot.
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Text Charlie, 6 Delta. 677 B Street. 677 GSD 67. 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Charlie, 6 Delta,

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Unit RN15A. Cross Streets, East 09th Street, and Plaza Boulevard. National City Squad 33. 6 Charlie, 6 Delta.

0: sedan with a partial plate of Edward King Frank 767. It was last seen northbound on 70th. The female is a wire Asian female in reverse. The driver is a white male at 20s with a short buzz cut. The female did say that the driver had her phone and would not let her go. Again, a rolling call for help. 5th Street, Milcombe, Bar, San Diego, please clear me. I'll leave half a minute.
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0: National City Engine 31. Traffic accident. 6 Echo, 6 Foxtrot. 1843 East 16th Street. 1843 East 16th ST. Cross Streets, Q Avenue, and Shiro Lane. National City Engine 31. 6 Echo, 6 Foxtrot.
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Traffic accident. 7 Hotel, 7 India. 3300 to 3329, Rio Drive. Cross streets, Tonawanda Drive, and State Route 54WB off-ramp. National City Engine 31. 7 Hotel, 7 India.

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Medical alert alarm. 6 Charlie, 6 Delta. 2290 Mackenzie Creek Road. 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BCARD 607. 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Chula Vista Engine 56. 6 Charlie, 6 Delta.

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2: 10-4. And is that available? 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
0: Paper Malta. Can you switch to Lakeside? 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
3: 10-4, we have a slight delay refueling at the base.
0: Sir.
4: 54, Paul Sam, do you want some code?
0: 50, Paul Sam, do you want some code?
2: Paul Sam, negative on code. It's just, looks like some type of large scale party inside.
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0: 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I'm 1150 on 4 in front of the house.
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1: Okay.
0: I didn't copy. Did Astria have an ETA?
1: Astria?
2: We're getting ready to pick up to the base now.
1: Launching from the base.
0: Awesome. 10-4. We've got about 16 detained.
1: I copy 16 detained.

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0: 10-4. They're thinking clear the property to see how many people are left on it. Not sure which property it's going to be. I think there's maybe 3 houses up here, but it's an abandoned house. There might be a couple cars up there. And then if they can make announcements to any remaining occupants at the party at 1684 that they need to come down the driveway.
1: Master, we copy.

0: entry. 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
1: I'll set my copy again. The PA announcements are loud and clear.
0: Okay, we copy.

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And there's three of them there coming down the driveway.

0: 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Those are three to pass yourself.
1: Yeah, those are the three. Whatever they're at, there's a fourth one that's hiding in the trees there.

0: Yeah, there should be a fourth one coming down to you guys as well.
1: And then, Ashley, if you could kind of keep an eye on whatever marked that area where the bushes they were hiding in, we're going to search that area, but they didn't ditch any weapons or anything there.
0: Yeah, you got it.

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1: Okay.
0: Just regarding the patient immediate night shift work.
1: Can I rate it?
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0: Myself and four units will be walking off to let the sports of residents. I ask you if you can just direct us in where the individuals were hiding in the trees. We'll check that first.
2: 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Keep on the traffic to stop.

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1: Hi.
0: You guys try to get a hold of the Emmy's office. I called 7 times, and I'm at safe.
2: Hey, guys, right there. It's your mom. They came out of that area there.
1: Oh. If you call Boone, you can try to help them on county call. They may be out of the office.
0: Seven, do you know their call sign by chance?
1: Just Omega.
0: Seven, thank you.

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1: Copy, Drake.

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1: Denver.
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2: Tom 4, it's going to be on the paper plate.
1: 51 Tom 4, 10-9.
2: It's going to be a paper plate.
1: 10-4. Can you switch inquiry to run it? Ever.
0: Action 3, does the Lakeside units need anything else from us?
3: Now, if you just stand by for 1 second, we're going to clear the main residence. The rear garage is clear.
0: Copy.

0: Merci, Romain. President, unless Paul Sam is here for anything else, I can give it to me.
1: Tracy, Paul Sam.
0: Paul Sam, I'm sorry, I didn't copy.
1: The residence is clear. 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
0: Yeah, Astro can be clear if I ever need all the help.
1: Tracy, call 9, switch talk.

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1: 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Thank you for the help. I'll be dropping the patch with LA South Tech 1. Sheriff's dropped the patch with LA South Tech 1. Thank you, Alcon.

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0: Mag 38.

So this is Lisa on LA South Community. I heard a copy of 10851 that we had taken from our city about 16 minutes ago from 190 Boomer Place.

0: Actual is a continuing anomaly south command for a 10851 that occurred about 16 minutes ago from 190 Boomer Place. It's going to be a black 2026 Yamaha R7 with a plate of 27 Lincoln 6694. Special attention to CHP in San Diego. We probably that the vehicle got onto southbound 805 from E. Edwards Street in RC. Show this a clear on LA South Command.
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And CPR and stuff, man, for the bridge agencies for that support operative. A couple of reports regarding the pedestrian, female, white, tanta, black, circle, westbound on the bridge. Somewhere part of it. That was about 4 hours ago. 23:31.

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0: We've got redispatch to 225, sorry. Is this a error or are we being sent back?
1: 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Chula Vista PD is advising. There's another response.
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Cross Streets, East L Street, and East Hoff Street. Chula Vista Engine 62, and Chula Vista Medic 53. 6 Charlie, 6 Delta.

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Medical. 6 Charlie, 6 Delta. 972 Maria Way. 972 Maria A. Cross Street, East Mall Street, and East Mall Street. CDVLS 57. 6 Charlie, 6 Delta.

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0: 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No hazard.
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1: Negative one felony evading.
0: No felony evading.
1: Okay, well, it's just not nice. What is this?
0: Able to hurry, you can call it.
1: She was walking out of school.
0: Never.

0: 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Traffic accident. 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Chula Vista.
1: Alright, so I'm going fast. Still the hold up the freeway. It's just going past the Coronado Bridge.
2: The first stop outside passing Coronado Bridge from the
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1: Okay, well, pretty slow speeds, traffic, pretty light, and still southbound 5. I think it's going to be 36.
2: First southbound 5, 32nd Street.
0: 59 for Strand Boulevard, Cross Street, Cala Avenue, and Citrus Avenue. Chula Vista Medic 39 and Imperial Beach 39.
1: I'm number 3.
2: Are you saying you're number 3 in the pursuit? Are you saying you're number 3?
1: Yeah, it's wrong. Alright. It will still sound 5, it's just the 15 split, number 3 lane. And light traffic slow speed.
2: For light traffic, slow speed, southbound 5 passing, speed split number 3 lane.

0: 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Confirm response. Medic 57, confirm response.
1: They will be just so they know. Work on some strike. If it does get a sock off, I'll get off of it.
2: Okay, we'll work on that.
1: And still south of 5, over division. Right there.
2: We're just on 5 over division, far right.

0: Yeah, well, still southbound 5, following lane, just past 8th Street, southbound 8th.
1: Tower southbound 5 at 98.
0: I'm going off the FG.
1: I can't have any third tower.
2: 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Medic 57, confirm response.
0: Either downgold off 50.
1: 50 miles an hour, confirm.

0: Wolfhunter, can you have somebody set up a palm, which site?
1: Denver.
2: They were still south of 5 Park Lane, and just passed out of cars.
1: South of 5 passing mile of cars, still in the far right lane.
0: Johnny signaling for the 54 East.
1: Timber signaling for the 54 East.
2: They will just take the 54 south of 5.
1: Timber 54 East from the 5.

0: Yeah, well, so he's 54, 3 Celeste Views, might be coming out of stop here. Just, looks like, west of, the 4th Avenue exit.
1: Temper, just west of 4th Avenue exit, eastbound 54, Celeste Speed possibly coming to a stop.
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2: Upper line 12, is there a reason that the patient or the RPU is watching from a distance? And is this going to get stand back?
3: 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Let me put the call taker.
4: And you hear him moving again. He's on the shoulder following the vehicle of him.
1: Temper on the shoulder.
0: Traffic break for me. Hey, well, you guys keep calling it. I'm going to switch over to CHP and try to coordinate some spikes with that.
1: They're checking with spikes for the desk. SDSO is also offering for the 125 for spikes.
4: Okay, we're at 30 again. We're at before highlight.
1: You're hitting highlight, stopping before highlight?
4: Paper.
1: Temper.
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3: 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This is not a stand back. RP's watching from a distance because he's waiting out front to flag down the unit.
2: 39 copies
0: there. Hey, well, it looks like vehicle stopped. The units are on hot stuff.
1: That's our units on hot 54 Highland.

0: Third car. He fulfills one R. They're going to have to chase him, so we get from the door. We may miss him at any point.
1: No, I'll be chasing on foot.
2: And I just think, I think this is going to be a language barrier. If we get a serious speaker up here, it's just going to be a dynamic language. He's being compliant, but we need a serious speaker.
1: Any speaker to respond possible language barrier for the
2: hot? I think they're all along with this.
1: 22, can you take it? 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
0: They will, whoever does have their hands out the window, and that's what they know. There's, nobody in the front passenger seat. The window is cracked, so we don't see anybody sitting in that seat.
1: Except for driver's hands up, and no one's seen in the front passenger seat. Is that correct?
3: 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This is an unoccupied vehicle. PD is in the area attempting to locate engines. We're going to remain at scene for a minute, see if they locate anybody.
0: Hey, driver's out. I got her hands up, and she's slowly walking back towards the others.
1: River driver out, hands up, slowly walking back to you.
5: Well, find out in the next unit, just please start a traffic break. We got cars coming pretty close.
1: I do a traffic break.
4: 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That scene with Chula Vista PD with an unoccupied vehicle. PD is checking the area. Engine 61 will also remain in the area to see if they locate anyone.
1: Someone roger up for the traffic break.
5: No, she does that speed car clearing drop on.
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1: Awesome. Shows our LA Class E equivalent is off of Armstrong, I think, Northern's area.
2: Thank you.
1: And bring us on the pursuit here, CHP so far on the traffic break.
0: And it won't be soon.
1: Never able site.

0: Sheriff, sir, responding to a 211 armed with a simulated weapon at the Circle K 13012, correction, 13012 Pomerado Road. Our victim was pumping gas and someone held something in their hand and demanded money, said it was an item with a long handle, and suspect took $20 cash and left in a blue older model Hyundai Elantra. We have no direction of travel at in black pants.
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1: Alarm was sounded due to a functional smoking sector in an unoccupied unit.

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It's going to be a malfunctioning smoke detector in an unoccupied unit. 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

0: Is there a door code? Or are we able to recontact the RP and see if someone can let us in?
1: Medic 418, I'll do a call back. We don't have a door code in the notes. 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

And she loves it, and then it's 55. Oh. 6 Charles, 6 Delta. 600 Anita Street. 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

National City Squad 33. 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

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Cross Street, Rosa Drive. National City Engine 31. 6 Trolley. 6 Dicta.

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2: 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Cross Streets, Woodlawn Avenue, and Colorado Avenue. CVBLS 57. 6 Charlie, 6 Delta.

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Medical. 6 Charlie, 6 Delta. 2208 F Avenue. National City Park S 2208. Unit 100. Cross streets, East 22nd Street, and East 24th Street. National City Engine 34. 6 Charlie, 6 Delta.

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1: Traffic accident. 6 Echo, 6 Extrant. 700 Orange Avenue. 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

0: Engine 62, Medic 55 are here at the dispatch location. It shows that X is on task command. However, we're not able to find our patient as described. Do you have anything further?
1: Engine 62, all I have is this patient is supposed to be in a red blazer with a hat on in the parking lot, and a female wearing white and blue shirt will flag down.
0: Yeah, Engine 62 copies the notes as they exist. However, it's a pretty small with both units, so we'll pull out the force and wait for more information.
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0: engine 62 from 62 Captain. We have a visual on the waiver. We're going to have to re-enter the same parking lot. So our medic unit is going to go out to fourth, turn around, and both of you can come back to the far corner here. 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

0: Intercom, we're C-18, takeoff from thermal, heading to San Bernardino, route number 623. We got two doors on board, and 1 hour and 50 minutes of fuel. I left my crew, Brian and Amber, back at base, and I have Vince Garza popping as personnel.
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0: 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Cross streets, Woodlawn Avenue, and Interstate 5 and beyond ramp. Chula Vista Engine 51, Chula Vista Medic 62, and Chula Vista Squad 61. 6 Charlie, 6 Delta.
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2 after the truck 51. 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
1: Able is.
0: Hear you guys up.
1: Negative, would be from the base. Is it for the central call?
0: Yeah, Wendy's calling for cover down at 5th and... She's on 5th and Island.
1: So we'll be walking out of here.

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0: 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Traffic accident. 6 Echo, 6 Foxtrot. 5690 3rd Avenue. 5690 3rd Ave. Cross Streets, Winnie Street, and I Street. Chula Vista Squad 61. 6 Echo, 6 Foxtrot.
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0: 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Chula Vista Engine 51. Traffic accident. 6 Echo, 6 Fox Trot. 5690 3rd Avenue. 5690 3rd Ave. Cross Streets, Winnie Street, and I Street. 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

0: 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Medical. 6 Charlie, 6 Delta. 17104th Avenue. 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
2: 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Cross Streets, Mount Miguel Road, and Camino La Puerta. 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

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Unit 200. Cross Streets, Mount Miguel Road, and Camino La Huerta. Chula Vista Medic 58. 6 Charlie, 6 Delta.

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1: 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Ranch 257, go ahead.
2: 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Apartment 303, no name. Unit 23. Off streets, C Avenue and D Avenue. National City Engine 34. 6 Charlie, 6 Delta.
0: 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Tower is not responding.
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1: 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It can be a lift only.
3: 417 is canceled.
4: Metro Engine 34 responding away from apparatus.
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0: 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National 33. 6 Charlie, 6 Delta. Two engine to be set. 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D6, and Chula Vista Squaw 63. Medical, 6 Charlie, 6 Delta. 850 Duncan Ranch Road. 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
3: 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You can place us cardiac arrest at 1061 Oakland Avenue.
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Cardiac arrest. 6 Charlie, 6 Delta. 1061 Oakland Avenue. 1061 Oakland Ave. Cross Streets, Crest of Butte Street, and Maple Street. Chula Vista Medic 62. 6 Charlie, 6 Delta.

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1: 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Engine 60, go with traffic.
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0: Metro, Medic 62 is clear from hospital delay at Chula Vista. You can place us on that traffic accident, 725 East Street.
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Traffic accident. 6 Echo, 6 Foxtrot. 725 East ST. McDonald VST and Woodlawn Ave. Cross streets, Woodlawn Avenue, and Interstate 5 and beyond ramp. Kilo Vista Medic 62. 6 Echo, 6 Foxtrot.

0: 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Chula Vista Engine 58, and Chula Vista Medic 58. 6 Charlie, 6 Delta.
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2: Tank 30.
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2: 10-4.
6: R-7-9, when clear, if CHP can maybe start road closure further into from the estates on the north side, 3rd Avenue, maybe at... Standby for a cross. There's a lot of traffic into the estates, and it's going to create a bottleneck on Vista Vicente.
2: 10-4. And 44 Pam just confirming the 50% units and route code. 10-4.
1: 44 Sam, can I get a report on OpenView and how the evacs are working around that circle there?
7: 44 Lincoln.
2: 44 Lincoln.
7: Do you have any tickets to have been evacuating OpenView?
8: 44-1, I'm in route to the location. Charles on the ground.
2: 10-4. And 44 Paul Sam, 44 Victor X-ray 2 is waiting for location when clear.
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0: 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Just point it back into town or up Warnock.
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1: Highway 40 Lincoln.
2: Highway 40 Lincoln. 7329. I'll be around the CP.
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1: 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Herpes cousin sleeps during the day and is concerned they will not wake up. 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

0: 10R79, did you get a unit to respond for that arena address? 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

0: 443. Can you send a big drop unit over Main Street and Third Street to turn people around if you get the whole side from Main Street to congested?
1: 10-4, Victor, unit for Main and 10-9 across?
0: Third Street.
1: Victor, unit for Main and Third.
2: 41, Victor, 7-8, we can take that. Or 73.
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0: Can you advise the following address if it's in an evac zone at the moment, please? 22383 Jans Oak View.
1: 10-4, 10-4.

0: Okay, 10-4, just for officer safety, that address, the guy that lives there is extremely anti-LE. Big officer safety issues, stating that he would probably end up getting into a shootout with law enforcement. So just for any responding units, if that does turn into an evac zone.
1: 10-4, the anti-LE subject at 22383 James Oak.
0: And IF5, I'm en route with an extended ETA. I'm in Moy. Just don't have any clear equipment on my car, so it's going to take me a minute to get to the traffic.
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1: 10-4.

0: 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Any other feedbacks needed?
1: Any advice?
2: 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Continuing evacuations on Oak Springs towards Spangler Peak.
1: Continuing evacs on Oak Springs.
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1: 10-4. And 44 call, MCHP is asking if their units are needed.
2: Hey, sir. We have a lot of road closures.
1: Tougher.
2: Forty-five, three. You can show me on Spangler Peak.
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0: 4481.
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0: I just got relieved that the Ramona Rodeo comes by Ramona Senior, where am I needed?
2: 4 out of 1, you can...
0: 10-4, I'll be right back.

0: And units we're getting to call 11th wireless. That's going to be a hard watch fall. It's estimated 23552 Bassett Way, which is near Spangler Peak. There's no answer on callback, and subinfo comes back to El Cajon. We're also getting a 1021 out of Poss Road for the P that has juvies and animals at location that are not able to eat back on their own, if we can have units handled.
1: 341. Keep a note of the Pappas Road. That's a good distance place right now, so we will prioritize that last.
0: Temper. And any unit to check Bassett Way for the Apple Watch call notification?
1: Oh, one, but...
0: Temper.

0: 4921. If you have anybody, any more senior volunteers that can take over the situation site at OpenNet, I can do help.
1: 44 Victor X-ray 2, if you can be route to LaPierce Middle School.
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2: Germany 4-18-1-2.
1: 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Last unit, you're 10-1, 10-9.
0: 10 Henry 53, you can log me on 0491. I'll be riding with 10 King 30.
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0: We're 97 at Main and 3rd. Just want to verify, do we want to stop all northbound or all west eastbound traffic on 78?
1: In eastbound traffic on 78 from 3rd to Main.
2: Stop closer there, please.
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0: Ten four, could you clarify?

0: North Santa Ana, 97 Bassett. If that unit hasn't already made contact with that fault, I can help.
1: 40 Lincoln.
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0: we need a unit to go check 3472 Green Glen Road over in the estates. What hall as far as not working, parents can't reach them.
1: Metro, can you stop that?
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0: 23472 Green Glen.
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4: 441, I made contact with the other resident. My last, I will take that Greenland address.
0: Thank you, officer.
2: 255,
1: go ahead. Crash, any type of Yadis for this training?

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1: 40th Lincoln.
2: Go ahead.
1: We started a unit to start evacuations in 1169.
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2: 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Any unit to start for evacs 1169?
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3: Okay. 24 plus 10. 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
0: 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Tim Marco, if anyone call 300, tell where you need us.
2: 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Astro 1.
3: Hey, Tender, Jack Hawker, 12, fire air.
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4: So we're going to high lows.
0: Uh-oh.
4: Around to Boeing Way and Spangler Peak.
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0: What am I pulling? I'm 97 remote. What am I doing?
3: Hey, 12 cops.
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1: Unit for Vista Ramon and Risingdale for high lows.
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0: Before you begin, we also have a moderate rate of spread still. Winds are about 15 miles an hour.
1: Moderate rate of spread, winds 15 miles an hour.
2: They're working the fire off of that.
1: The unenrolled unit's on 80 tap 1.
2: 10-4. We'll be switching to that.

0: just for info for any units that are trying to access the state from the north end, from 3rd Avenue, just to Ramona, those streets are complete gridlock.
1: Have our streets of complete gridlock, 3rd and Vista Ramona, north end of the estates.

0: 9022.
1: Go ahead.
2: The 44 stands for all the responding units right now. I can hear them coming. Go ahead and stage over at the staging point, and we will start missions for them here when we get some.
1: 10-4, all responding units to the staging point will be Ramona High School, 1401 Hanson Lane. 9292, you have traffic.
0: 3265, and I can assist with any evacuations. So I'm in the area of the estates.
1: Any unit of the estates, advise where 9292 can go.
3: Forty-four Charles, he can just work his way around Palo Alto and just do high lows as 44 Paul Sam requested.
1: Copy, around Del Almo, high lows.
0: Abram, copy.

0: Well, Sam, do we have any calls right now? Any fire needs from any?
1: So 1021 from a mom, her juvies and animals are at location, but she's going to be off office, kind of far from the fire.
0: Careful, thanks.

0: For the units that are on road closures right now, how are we looking on traffic-wise? Do we have any ingress egress issues at their point?
1: Closure units advised.
2: What do we get for 71 or 73?
1: Confirming the traffic closure, there's no issues.
2: We're at 3rd and Main, and we have a lot of traffic going up 3rd. And it's starting to back up. I guess if you just want this to be soft or just let it harden.
0: If that unit can just keep pushing them through, I don't want to have any traffic build up.
2: 10-4.

0: important question. I have a mission for one. It's going to be to go to 3rd and G Street. And we're going to be directing traffic on 3rd down G Street and preventing any traffic from the eastbound.
1: Unit for 3rd and G.
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2: And 51 Tom 2 will be with me.
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0: When that unit goes 97 there, I'd like for that victory unit to relieve himself from that post and go to the staging. And then I'd like another unit to go to Warnock Drive.
3: That's too big
0: a shot. And San Vicente.
1: 10-4, unit for Warnock and San Vicente.

0: So, Paul, do we have another deputy here assisting at something from Dan Hornell?
1: Yeah, Paul, I just wanted to relieve the victim, and it's a very busy intersection right there. Have a law enforcement deputy there.
2: Our units remain in third.
0: 44-01, when you're clear.
2: No, go ahead.

0: Paul 1, I'm at 24104 Gymkhana. I have an elderly female unable to get out of their residence and evacuate. If you could please start FD if they have an available ambulance.
1: Tedworth.

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1: Go ahead.
0: Yeah, we're a X-ray unit that we're going to be going to the high school, to the staging area, and we'll check in with the sheriff over there.
2: Metro Medic 48, James.
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3: 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Cross Streets, Magdalena Avenue, and State Route 125S Beyond Ramp. Chula Vista and Chula Vista Medic 58. Sicily, 6 Delta.
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7: At 3rd and G, and there's no victim unit. 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
1: 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And you have Sirian 1021 for 23534 Orient Way. Repeat evac, try to leave animals behind. It's going to be one friendly dog and three cats.
13: And North Sam, I'm just asking to have those animals evacuated or just to check on them.
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13: We're all around the corner, I'll handle
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13: Let me grab that.
1: Temper.
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9: Metro 63, we have tablet command down, but if we're closer than Squad 62, we can take that call at 2015 Birch Road.
13: Copy.
1: And then we also have an 1188 at Little Klondike, 2243 Little Klondike. Herpes husband at San Vicente Wildcat trying to get home to assist RP and Juvies in evacing. 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
3: 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Chula Vista Squad 63. 6 Charlie, 6 Delta.
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14: I have 21. I can go try to clear out the traffic. There's people stopped all along San Vicente, making it can't clear. We can't try to clear. I'll try to clear it out.
1: Temper.
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4: Right. As far as Wildcat Road, is there a unit that can give me a report of what the traffic looks like coming up the hill there? And if it's looking pretty bad, let's get those people turned around. And I'd like to put a unit at the bottom of Wildcat Lakeside, either at the casino or Willow Road.
9: 51 out of 5.
1: Go ahead.
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3: We don't have an update on the anchorage yet, but they're still holding somewhere around 3, 350. Winds are still about 10 miles an hour, and moderator spread. They are predicting that it will start slowing down soon, but we are still waiting for it to hit a certain area in the terrain.
0: 10-4.
3: And 40 minutes, so that the CCLT is 10-4. They are predicting that this will, they will have road closures and certain areas closed off throughout the night. We'll have certain areas, so we will need to have units throughout the night.
0: Temper.
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1: 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Lafayette, 6 Charlie.
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All units, we're getting a 1021 request referencing address 15979 Gantry Way. Any available deputy referencing accessing that location to get the daughter's life support equipped. 1142 at the moment.

0: 51.9. We're going to have 50 Ida 4.2, 1243 and 1244 for feedback drones, and 32 Fall 3 going to 1245.
1: A copy, 32-3 is going to 1245. Which units were going to 43 and 44?
0: 50 Ida 4.
1: Never.
2: And 44 Ida 5, I'm going to 43.
1: Last unit, you had an echo. Can I?
2: Ida 5, I'm going to zone 1243.
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0: 10 North Sam 9 when you're clear.
1: 10 North Sam 9.
0: Ten 21 RP, Orient has been handed to IO. Do you have anything else planned in the estates that needs attention?